time. 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
1: Yeah.
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My name is Aiden Brown from Knoxville, Tennessee. And y'all are listening to Radio Emergency, the station with the best music. Keep on listening. Yeah. And don't flip the switch. 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

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I say you look so fine that I really want to make you mine. 4, 5, 6, come on and get your kicks. 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
1: Go ahead.
0: Like a sex machine, man.
1: Yeah.
0: Moving, doing it, you know.
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